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9: Hello, thank you for staying with us. I am Anastasia Rafua. This is the news. President Bola Ahmed Tinubu has welcomed the construction of the $12 million US dollars Abuja Center for Entrepreneurship, saying the facility will strengthen Nigeria's micro, small and medium enterprises, MSMEs, ecosystem and create more opportunities for businesses to grow. The president said the center would provide entrepreneurs, startups and growing businesses with access to facilities, technology, training and enterprise support. The facility has been developed at the Small and Medium Enterprises Development Agency of Nigeria, SMEDAN, Industrial Development Center in Idu, Abuja, with funding from the Republic of Korea through the Korea International Cooperation Agency. Meanwhile, the Nigerian Midstream and Downstream Petroleum Regulatory Authority, NMDPRA, has unveiled proposed regulations aimed at curbing monopoly, abuse of market dominance, collusion, and other anti-competitive practices in Nigeria's petroleum midstream and downstream sectors. The proposed Midstream and Downstream Petroleum Prevention of Anti-Competitive Practices and Behavior Regulations 2026 are also designed to guarantee open and non-discriminatory access to critical petroleum infrastructure, improve market transparency, and promote fair competition. Speaking at the Stakeholders Consultation Forum on the Regulations in Abuja, NMDPRA Chief Executive Malam Rubai Umar said the framework was being developed pursuant to Section 216 of the Petroleum Industry Act, PIA 2021. In other news development, Komposo Local Government Area of Kano State has commenced an emergency vaccination exercise following the detection of poliovirus in a child in Chalawa Ward. The Vice Chairman of the Council, Suleiman Delda, who led a stakeholders meeting on the outbreak, said the council would work with health officials to ensure that all eligible children are vaccinated. The head of the Primary Healthcare Department, Lawan Ahmed Getso, said the detected case had raised concerns over possible transmission to other children and communities. He urged religious, traditional and community leaders to mobilize residents and support the vaccination exercise to prevent further spread of the virus. The LGA facilitator, Naziru Sani, said the presence of one affected child could indicate that other people might be carrying the virus without showing symptoms. He further urged parents to accept vaccination for their children, stressing that full community participation was necessary to interrupt transmission. Meanwhile, residents and motorists along the Lagos-Ibadan Expressway have raised the alarm over the theft of more than 168 solar-powered streetlights installed along the 5-kilometer long bridge section.

0: congestion off the highway. The development has plunged parts of the corridor around Warewa, Wawa, Arepo, and Magboro into darkness, heightening concerns about the safety of motorists and residents, particularly at night. The solar-powered streetlights were installed in 2025 as part of efforts to improve visibility and address security concerns along the busy highway. However, many of the poles, LED fittings, and solar panels have reportedly been systematically removed, leaving significant portions of the highway unlit. The affected stretch has in the past been associated with reports of highway robbery and attacks on motorists. On the foreign scenes, Italian police found over 3 million euros in cash stashed inside the walls of an alleged drug lord's house following a tip-off. The raid also uncovered Kalashnikovs along with other weapons and 11 Rolex watches. The haul was recovered as part of an investigation which first began in 2023, which culminated recently with the arrest of 34 people accused of belonging to an armed criminal association and using mafiosi methods to traffic narcotics. Moving on to sports stories. A Premier League panel has unanimously ruled that the penalty awarded to Sunderland against Arsenal was incorrect, vindicating Mikel Arteta's furious reaction to the decision. Moving on to entertainment stories, George Smith was among the artists recognized at this year's Independent Music Awards for her song, The Way I Love You. Accepting the award at London's Roundhouse, Smith reflected on her crazy music journey and took a moment to mark the achievement of other artists. The annual awards celebrate unsigned artists and small record labels. That is the news. I am Anastasia Rafour. Thank you so much for listening.
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4: Ibrahimovic! Goal for Liverpool! Kevin De Gea is appealing for offside.
5: 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Oh! Looking to flip. Takes it in for the touchdown. 49ers throw with Garoppolo.
6: 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Away we go!
7: 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Alex Albon has the McLaren of Lando Norris for coming.
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One more day to go for Super Eagles qualifiers, the opening match for the 2027 Africa Cup of Nations against Madagascar. Under the camp full, of course, got full by as a Tuesday. They had 23 out of the 24 players. The only one that is not a camp was seen somewhere in Italy, and the other one is talking tough that, well, in your faces, I'm back into the squad. And Ronaldo finally came out to confess that, well, he's chasing that 1,000 goals and also wants to win the UEFA Nations League again with Portugal. And another upset for him by yesterday at the Enyimba International Stadium, as another Lagos-based team picked up a win in Aba. Welcome to the Thursday edition of Sport Extra. My name is Buluwa Tonishola. We'll start from the Super Eagles camp. Obviously, where Super Eagles head coach Eric Sekouchel has urged his players to make a strong start to their 2027 Africa Cup of Nations qualifying campaign. The three-time African champions will begin their qualifying campaign with a double-header against Madagascar that tomorrow, Friday, and Guinea-Bissau on Tuesday. Nigeria will host the Birao of Madagascar at the Gosulapabi Stadium in Uyo as the nest of champions on Friday tomorrow before traveling to Bissau to face the Jutus of Guinea-Bissau on Tuesday. Shell stressed the importance of determination and positive starts as the Super Eagles aim to secure qualification to the tournament. Quoting him now, he says, we have to show everyone from day one that we want it. And the only way to do that is for us is to go for it with our heart and refuse to slow down at any point. We must go for the points without any hesitation. That's what the coach said. And I'm excited kind of for what I hope to happen. Why? Because Nigerian football has gone through a whole lot in the last 1 year. And Super Eagles, at least starting well, would bring calm, would bring, you can call it, sense of maybe relief, kind of, if they have a good start. So it's not even just go there, win. No, it's beyond just picking 3 points. They need a statement win to let everyone know that, okay, the Super Eagles are probably back. So Eric Shell and the boys, we need you guys to play, and we need you guys to play well. The guy who got the backlash is Super Eagles goalkeeper Marika Okoye. After reports, he always come late. He became the last man to join the camp, and boom, reports came. There was a footage of him hanging out with rapper Cardi B in Milan Fashion Week after I modeled Udinese's kit. One of the things I said to myself was, why does Okoye have to be the one to model the kit where there's an international game 2 days later? People say it took permission, the club. I still think it's how you rate yourself, how you rate your national team. You can't call, for example, any Three Lions player to come and model your third kit for you when they have a game on a Friday and the camp is opening on Monday. So I still think it's... they said it took permission and everything. I think the backlash came basically because of the pictures, images here with Cardi B, that, oh, boys are in camp, you are chilling with a rapper and everything. But whichever way, Okoye comes late every time. I think we should move past Okoye. Personal opinion, I'm not saying because he's not good or anything, but it's obvious Okoye, the way he treats the team, he comes late every time. I mean, very late, not just late. Even when he lost his place and he got called back later on, he still strolled into the camp. It's more like, what's the worst that will happen? You guys will not play me. So maybe the worst just happened and let him be. But whichever way, I'm not a good shell. Based on levels, obviously, plays at the highest level amongst all our goalkeeper playing in the Serie A, which he didn't say, but football sometimes is just beyond that. And the other man as well, Stanley Wabali, has taken a swipe at critics following his return to the squad. I remember he left Chipa United and he didn't get a call-up, which was legit. He can't be clubless. I want to keep for the national team as the first choice goalkeeper. Now he's come out to say, like, well, I'm back in the team. Do your worst. Bros, yes, you are back into the team. We are happy for you. If someone else was played in your place while you are playing regularly, you would also feel somehow. So this unnecessary swipe, it's unnecessary. Because when these guys don't like criticism, when they are doing well, they love all the healings. But when they drop the bar and people criticize them, boom. Suddenly you are a hater, you are this, you are that. So guys, calm down, do the talking on the field of play. Well, a bit of good news, although not on the long going to affect Super Eagles, but not like in the moment thing, as Galatasaray have confirmed that Super Eagles striker Victor Osimhen would be
back in action on the 9th of October, following weeks on sideline with a groin injury. The Turkish Sports Daily reported this, that the return timeline has emerged from the Galatasaray Medical Rehabilitation Program for the striker, 27-year-old Osimhen, who was initially named in the reserve squad for these games but had to pull out after Galatasaray and the NFL both agreed that he should pull out of the squad and continue his recovery with the Istanbul club's medical team formally advising against international duty. Tawa Winnie replaced him and he resumed camp, one of the early birds to camp. Well done. I hope Osimhen recovers quick, faster, and also get back to banging in goals, because since his absence, there's a certain Mo Salah who is now scoring with reckless abandonment. Let's talk about the NPFL Match Day 5 games that were played yesterday. Barawa FC defeated Abia Warriors by 2-0 at the Samuel Ogbemudia Stadium in Benin. Ebendel Insurance, 2-1 winners over Ikorodu City. Doma United played out a 2-2 draw with Plateau United. In Enugu, Rangers beat Transhat Bees by 1-0. Inter Lagos played out a 1-1 draw against Kano Pillars. Remember, Inter Lagos picked up their first ever point in the NPFL away to Yimba last weekend. This time around, they had to come from a goal down to level with Kano Pillars in Lagos here. Kwara United 2 winners over Nasarawa United. Niger Tornadoes play out a goalless draw with Wari Wolves Shooting Stars at the Lekan Salami Stadium, popularly called the Adama Singba Stadium. Defeated Katsina United by 2-0. But the biggest upset has to be Sporting Lagos that went away to defeat Enyimba 3-2. Believe me, everything is wrong with Enyimba. There were reports at some point that a player got injured, he was treated, and he got a message that the treatment fee will be deducted from his salary. On Monday, the sporting director brought police to arrest I think the technical that too many things wrong with Enyimba, and everything literally started after Kano took over as the chairman of the club. You know, when they tell you sometimes be careful what you wish for, this is the true definition of that, because Ayans Agu, I believe, was doing a good job with the club. Boom, they wanted to change. Now they can see the change. You know, when they say if it's not broken, you don't fix it. Anybody tried to fix what looked okay, now they are suffering for it. Anybody led in that game, Sporting Lagos equalized. They scored the second goal. Sporting Lagos scored two in the space of 5 minutes to give them a comfortable 3-2 win over Enyimba. Sporting Lagos have 6 points this season in the NPFL, and two of them, the 6 points were gotten from two away victories. One away to Inter Lagos here, still the same venue. Then now in Enyimba. Then today we'll see a game in Owerri, as Kun Khalifa Port Harcourt, as Kun Khalifa will be traveling away to take on Rivers United. Rivers United really wants a league title, and let's see how far they can go. This time, let's go to volleyball, as Nigeria suffered another setback at the 2026 CAVB Men's African Nations Volleyball Championship in Tunis after losing 3-1 to Rwanda in their classification match yesterday, Wednesday. Rwanda won 25-23, 25-20, 18-25, 25-19 in match 28 of the championship to advance to the qualification standings. The Rwandans edged a closely contested upset opening set with 25-23 before extending the advantage in the second, lost the third, but Nigeria could not do anything to get a draw as they lost the fourth one. Well, we are growing, we are getting there, we are putting some attention in other sports. Hopefully, all this attention will yield a dividend. Let's talk about international football now, where Portugal forward Cristiano Ronaldo has declared that his future with Portugal national team depends entirely on whether the country still wants him, saying he is prepared to step away immediately if that reliance ends. According to football expert Romano's Fabrizio on X, speaking at a press conference on Wednesday yesterday ahead of Portugal's UEFA Nations League opener against Wales, the 41-year-old captain made this position clear. Quoting him, I says, "Portugal no longer want to rely on me. I will leave from today. I have no problem with that." So he went on to say, or even the president, "When they no longer want to rely on me in the national team, I'll be the first to speak to them about it. If they rely on me, I rely on them. And Portugal people rely on me. That's why I continue playing for the national
team as Cristiano Ronaldo talking there. I'm sure that's a reply to some talks about him stepping down from the national team. Still on Cristiano Ronaldo, the five-time Ballon d'Or winner, considered retiring after the World Cup, but says he opted to extend his glistening career as he believes he can help Portugal to further success and reach a personal milestone of 100,000 career goals. The 41-year-old confirmed in the summer that the 2026 FIFA World Cup will be his last, although his long-term future remained uncertain. However, he has been included in Jorge Jesus' 25-man squad for Portugal's UEFA Nations League campaign, which begins against Wales in Lisbon later tonight. In the lead-up to the contest with Craig Bellamy's side, the Al Nassr forward also targeted 21 more goals for Ronaldo to hit 1,000. And the season has just started. I remember the goals in international friendly, any international match will be counted, but only official club matches will be counted for. Will Cristiano Ronaldo get 21 goals between now and next summer? It's Ronaldo. Almost everything is possible. I think he will hit that number before next summer. He may even just get the goals in the maybe final of UEFA Nations League or something. Let's see. I'm really for Ronaldo to hit this thing at least. So his name is in too many history books. Even if he does it, he can't do anything to die. But hitting this 1,000 in official matches will make a whole lot of sense. There are games that line up for today in the UEFA Nations League A Group 2. Netherlands will take on Germany. That's definitely a game to look out for. Remember, the coach of Netherlands now is Xavi Hernandez, a Barcelona legend, and he didn't call Memphis Depay, and people are grumbling, say, what's up? Let's see how we'll fare in his first match. And for Germany, they also have a new manager in Jürgen Klopp. Ha! This game is definitely going to be an exciting one. Battle of two managers, and it's going to be a match of goals. And Serbia will take on Greece. How did Serbia and Greece qualify for League A? Wow, I'm surprised. And League A Group 4, we have Norway take on Denmark, and Portugal will face Wales later tonight. And there are games in League B Group 3. Austria will take on Israel. Kosovo will host Ireland, and that's UEFA Nations League. And League D as well, they have games in League D Group 1. There's Andorra, Malta. There's in Group 2 of League D, Liechtenstein and Lithuania face themselves later tonight as well. Let's talk about Hakimi, who's got himself into lots of trouble. He's tried to appeal a million times, but the appeal failed again. So now he's going to get himself in trouble. PSG defender Achraf Hakimi will stand trial over a rape allegation after France's highest court rejected his final appeal yesterday, Wednesday, clearing the way for proceedings before a criminal court. Oof. I hope Hakimi is not guilty, because if he's guilty, he should, for every punishment that will come with it, yes, he deserves it. But if not, I just wish false accusers can have maybe a bit of punishment. But again, if Hakimi is guilty, let him face the gun. And when I say let him face the gun, I'm not saying they should kill him. He should face the punishment that comes with it. It's Gianni Rangers. He has come out to officially say, well, the money was a motivating factor for him to join Saudi Arabia. I said he wants to secure the future of his grandchildren. Well, that's much you can take on today's edition of Sport Extra on Beats 99.9, the heartbeat of Lagos. My name still remains Buluwati Tonishola Omoni Anika. Follow me across all social media at Bols_Bols1. That's BOLS_BOLS1. Like me another time. Make sure you do have a beautiful sporting morning. Goodbye.

Miley Cyrus coming through with Let's Get Married. I mean, it's a Thursday. There are definitely some people who are getting married today, you know, getting engaged, traditional engagement, even white weddings. It depends on what their schedule is like. So shout out to everyone who's getting married today. Wishing you all the best, and God bless your union. Hoping that, you know, your home is blessed, your marriage is blessed, and you know, everything just works out for your good. All right, before that, you heard a Kwesi author of Yawa Rema coming through with Oh No. You also heard Jesse Flames and Smurly with Happy. All right, Kwaku Smoke with Bombele. My name is Eve. It's a morning rush on the beat, 99.9 FM, the heartbeat of Lagos. A wet Thursday morning, 27 minutes past the hour of seven. Let's take a quick look at what the weather is saying this morning. Right now, it's saying 26 degrees. Mostly cloudy, but like we always say, grab an umbrella, because well, temperatures are bound to rise to as high as 29 degrees, but we always tell you, grab an umbrella, because you never know these things. So right now, so far so good. Doesn't look like there's rain anywhere, but you see why we say that the weather can be, you know, it's got mixed feelings, because right now it's looking bone dry in the whole of Nigeria. Nowhere, not anywhere, is looking like rain is falling. So, but we've had showers from last night into this morning here in Lagos, in some parts of Lagos. I don't know if it rained heavily around your side or it was just light showers, but around my side and down to the office this morning, it was a little bit of light showers, not so, just on and off, on and off, on and off. So yeah, so like we always say, grab an umbrella so that you're not caught unawares and you're not drenched, you know, in the rain, you're not drenched on in the weather. Okay, so we'll take a look at what traffic is saying this morning. I don't know, but the Ember months are here. Traffic here. You're laughing at me. Don't worry, it's fine. I'm just hoping there's no more traffic on the road. But if you're coming from Aja, heading to Lekki Phase 1 this morning, not so much traffic. If you're heading towards Victoria Island via the Lagos Calabar Coastal Road this morning, you will encounter some traffic at the T-Junction, just heading towards Amadubele Way and Adetokunbo at Demola Street. A little bit of traffic on Aki and Adeshola, but not so bad. You know, it's moving, especially if you're heading towards Adeola or Deku, or a little bit after Adeola or Deku. There's a little bit of traffic around the Falomore roundabout, not Falomore roundabout, the Flyover Bridge, actually, the ramp heading towards Aki Adeshola this morning, especially if you're exiting Awolowo. Osborne Road, major traffic this morning. Not so much traffic at Third Mainland Bridge, except you're getting halfway through the bridge and you're about to descend the bridge, then you will encounter some traffic. Major traffic on Eko Bridge right now, heading towards Marina CMS as well. Akwagbo, heavy traffic at this time. If you're on the mainland this morning, from Ojota to Maryland, it's good to go. A little bit of traffic from Maryland bus stop heading towards Lukweju this morning. But from Lukweju all the way down to Yaba is good to go. No much traffic. Ikeja, Jerry and its environs heading towards the airport, especially looking good. No more traffic at all. Ojodu Bega looking good as well. Ogba, Okwebi and its environs looking good as well. It's the morning rush on the beat, 99.9 FM, the heartbeat of Lagos. Here is Georgia Smith and Wizkid, and this one is called Alive.

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0: Right, so that's Laddie Pun Pasalu scoring all levels 10-10. Yeah, make a wish right now. My name is Lucy. What's going on? It's the Heartbeats of Lagos, the Beat 99.9 FM. Hanging out with Eve, and all the way from Port Harcourt, we have Kojo the Magician. I was the first time I saw your name, I was like, are you Ghanaian? Do you get that a lot, though?
1: Yeah, I get that a lot.
0: Why? Because of your name, Kojo? Yeah, it just speaks to the mic. Come on. Yeah, so what's your government name? What's your real name?
1: My real name is Henry.
0: Henry. So where did Kojo come from?
1: It's my name, actually.
0: Your name is Kojo?
1: Yeah.
0: So who's Ghanaian in your family? I'm curious.
1: Partially from my dad's side.
0: Is your dad Ghanaian?
1: Partially.
0: Partially. When you say partially? Yeah, when you say partially, like half and half. He used to go to Ghana for business. You know, he had a Ghanaian, sweetheart.
2: Was Ghanaian, your grandfather was Ghanaian.
1: Yeah, my grandmother was Ghanaian. My Omo, I don't even know.
2: Wow.
0: Somebody was Ghanaian.
1: Someone was Ghanaian, yeah.
0: Okay, cool. So I had, there was a Ghanaian guy, in secondary school. His name was Kojo Beng. I don't know what's up to right now. Didn't like that guy.
2: Of course. Why am I not surprised?
0: No, you know all the guys they always form. I don't like all this.
2: Kojo Kwame.
0: No, you know the whole. Try to be above board. I do everything nice. I'm just like this guy. I beg. So you know, so how you doing, man?
1: Good.
0: Okay, cool. So first time in Lagos?
1: No.
0: Do you live here?
2: No, he doesn't go and
0: he's a yes,
2: he's
0: or
2: not
0: no.
2: Sure. He's not sure whether he does. That pause is like, do I live here? Do I not? Like,
1: so yeah. I've been to Lagos before. I've been to Lagos. Like, this is my third time being in Lagos.
0: Okay, cool. So okay. Where did you live?
1: So when I was here previously, I spent some months here in Lagos.
0: And did you like it?
1: Well, yeah, I did.
0: Compared to, where are you from, though? I'm Port Harcourt, right?
1: Where I live.
0: Yeah, where you live currently. Port Harcourt. So compared to Port Harcourt, where would you rather be?
1: Oh, Port Harcourt City.
0: Really?
1: Yeah.
0: Like that's what that Jess Glynne song.
2: When exactly
0: I am
2: quiet.
0: With you, there's nowhere you'd rather be.
1: I love Lagos, actually.
0: Yeah.
2: Port Harcourt's not exactly quiet.
1: No, it's not.
2: Exactly.
1: But compared to Lagos, Lagos is very loud.
2: There are parts of Port Harcourt that are very loud. Exactly.
0: And how do you know this much about Port Harcourt?
2: I used to visit the Port Harcourt when I was younger. My grandmother used to live there before she passed.
0: There's a man, right?
2: Oh. I just said my grandmother lived there.
0: I used to go there
2: passed.
0: Under the guise of my grandma.
2: No, there was no man.
0: I see.
2: I'm not UOC.
0: I don't
2: used to travel to go and see woman. Don't do that.
0: we fly them in. Get flued in. Yeah, flued out.
2: Okay.
0: All right. So, Kojo, how do you define the kind of music that you make?
1: Afrofusion. Yeah.
0: So is this a Port Harcourt thing, because of Burna Boy and everything?
1: No, not at all.
0: Okay.
1: At all.
0: So when we say Afrofusion, though, so what are the elements that you actually just fuse together?
1: R&B.
0: Just R&B and what?
1: R&B.
0: A little soul, Afro.
1: Pop.
0: Okay.
1: Yeah, but I'm naturally an R&B singer.
0: Really?
1: Yeah.
0: Okay.
1: So, but then I'm really versatile, so I have do other stuff.
0: Okay, cool. So since you say you're R&B, though, I'm guessing that you'd have a lot of R&B influences, just growing up. So what are the songs that you listen to? Because I predominantly think that, the music that artists, listen to when they were growing up, either what their mom played, what their dad played, or the music that was around them, shapes the kind of artists that they eventually, grow to become.
1: Definitely.
0: So what did you listen to when you were growing up?
1: So I listened to Michael Jackson. I listened to Chris Brown. Mm-hmm. I listened to Usher a lot.
0: Okay.
1: Neo. P-Square.
0: Is that why you have the durag on? Because of Neo?
1: No.
0: Okay, cool.
2: Neo was not the only person that wore durag now.
0: Yeah, but he wore durag because, it's what it is. Yeah, so, Okay, P-Square, Usher.
2: P-Square, Usher.
0: Yeah.
2: Okay,
0: I see. So who would you say really, influenced you to say, okay,
1: Michael.
0: Michael Jackson.
1: Yeah.
0: So all your songs are, you're not alone.
2: Name your top five Michael Jackson songs.
1: Beat It.
2: Okay.
1: Ed Song.
2: Okay.
1: A lot, actually. Okay.
2: I just top
1: Blood
2: five.
1: On the Dance Floor.
2: Blood, okay.
1: Bad.
2: Okay.
1: And You Were Not Alone.
0: Okay.
2: All right, that's not bad.
1: I feel like I have, you should have told, you're not being, yeah, I should have said 10.
2: Mentioned that.
1: For the sake of the show,
0: fine. Paris fine, right?
1: Yeah.
0: Okay, cool. So now you have a song, it's called Forever.
1: Yes.
0: So what's the idea behind the record?
2: Who did you propose to and then they broke your heart? So who did you promise forever and you messed up? Which one?
1: So when I...
2: Which
1: so
2: one?
1: So when I wrote Forever... I was actually in search of something that
0: could last forever.
2: Oh my God.
1: You can say that.
0: Okay.
1: You can say that.
0: Yeah. How's that panning out for you?
1: So far, so good.
0: Yeah.
1: Yeah, so far.
0: So you have something that you think will last forever?
1: Let me say a style. I have a style that is here to stay.
0: Okay.
2: Yeah.
0: Oh, so you found a way to just link it back to your music now.
2: Do you understand?
0: I see.
1: Why am I creating, right?
0: I see that you have a lot of tattoos, though. So is there any story behind them? Or you just woke up one day and be like, you know what, I have some spare cash, let me be a rebel.
1: Okay, so I'm into modeling.
0: Okay.
1: Yeah, I used to do professionally.
0: In Port Harcourt?
1: In Lagos, yeah.
0: Oh, okay, cool.
1: So if you can remember the Mistress of Nigeria.
0: Sorry?
1: Mistress of Nigeria.
0: I thought I heard Mistress.
2: No, Mistress of Nigeria.
0: Yeah, oh, okay.
1: Yeah, so yeah, I did
2: you
1: that.
2: You were among them?
1: Yeah,
2: or you model?
1: I'm
2: model. Among the contestants?
1: I was top three, 2023.
2: Oh, nice.
1: Manhunt Nigeria, actually.
2: Mm-hmm. Okay. Yeah. That's good.
1: Yeah.
0: So were you singing at the time?
1: Yeah, I was singing, of course.
2: Why
1: singing.
2: Did you push that?
1: Okay, so that was my first time venturing into anything that had to do with modeling.
2: Right.
1: Yeah. So for me, it was just something I wanted to just do for the sake of it. But then it turned out the way I did not expect.
0: Yeah, you're top three.
1: Yeah.
0: Second female attention.
1: I didn't even know that was
0: everybody liked you for your six pack.
2: So you were like the first runner-up. They were literally like
1: seconds. Yeah.
2: Oh, that's cool.
1: Yes.
2: Why would you just, you know, I mean, pursue that career?
1: I still do. But, you know, you got to be known for one thing first.
2: Mm-hmm.
1: I don't want to be known as a model more than a musician.
2: You can balance both.
1: When the time comes.
2: Okay. That's cool. All right. Oh, wow.
0: All right, so
2: Milano,
0: so now that this song is out, what are your plans for the rest of the year? I mean, we have like 3 more months. So do we have an EP in the offing? Are you working on, you know, some other collaborations with some other people? So, you know, what are your plans?
1: Okay, so this song is actually the second track in my EP.
0: Okay, is the EP out?
1: Yes, title of the EP is Kojo the Magician.
0: Oh, Kojo the Magician. Right. Okay, why? Because anytime anybody hears Kojo the Magician, they think, you know, you do like party tricks or something. So why did you choose that name? But I think it's to be part of your act, though. If you were here, you could just...

0: why I am called the magician.
1: Okay. Try me.
2: Try him.
1: A drop.
0: That dropped 23rd.
1: Okay. Oh, that's like that's
0: last month.
1: That's okay. 23rd of last month. And how is he doing?
0: So far, so good.
1: Okay, cool. So being from Port Harcourt, you know, we equate a lot of talent to people that have come from Port Harcourt. Ajibor Hustlers, Burner Boy, Picado. I could just keep going on. So there's a long list, Team Dakolo. So do you feel like you're under any pressure to actually just maybe live up to, you know, that expectation, or you're just doing you?
0: No.
1: Okay.
0: Funny enough, I would not even say I'm a Port Harcourt artist.
1: Okay, why so?
0: My sound is different.
1: Mm-hmm.
0: I mean...
1: You're so controlling the magician.
2: Yeah, so basically, like, if you don't tell anybody you're from Port Harcourt, they won't know what you're saying.
0: Well, would you know?
1: Not quite.
2: Not really, exactly.
1: Mm-hmm.
0: So, well, I'm not saying that to segregate Port Harcourt artists. Don't see, Port Harcourt has great talent. From where I come from, mm-hmm. there's a very high competition there. People are really, really talented in that city, you know. But why I don't classify myself as Port Harcourt artist is because I didn't get my sound from here.
2: Right.
0: Growing up, I told you earlier that I do more of foreign artists,
2: mm-hmm.
0: and I'm an R&B singer,
2: mm-hmm.
0: you know. But then, because I'm in the Afro market,
2: mm-hmm.
0: I tend to like those tripping my R&B thing into my creative.
2: Okay.
0: Yeah.
1: All right. So we're about to play the record right now. It's called Forever. And you produced it, right?
0: Yes, I did.
1: Okay, cool. So if people want to find you on, you know, across all social media platforms, please just let us know your handle.
0: Kojo the Magician.
1: Twitter, Facebook.
0: Everywhere.
1: OnlyFans, you know, all of that.
0: Everywhere.
1: Okay, cool. Fantastic. So make sure you check it out. Anyways, you want to give any last minute shout outs, anything? Are you performing anywhere that you feel people can catch you, you know, as we head into December?
0: So, well, I'll just say shout out to Lagos.
1: Mm-hmm.
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1: Thank you
0: for having me here. Mm-hmm. And I look forward to a lot of great things, you know.
1: All right, yeah. Cool. So yes, Kojo the Magician, it's called Forever. It's 10:22. My name is Lucy, hanging out with Eve right here, right now. It's a fantastic Thursday morning. It's wet. It's 28 degrees. Don't you dare touch that dial.

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1: Please listen to this announcement. Africa, the time is now. 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E.G. of Bridge Aesthetic Clinics, Dr. Dan Malam of Niger Med Center, Sam's Joseph of 25 Skin, Adefunke of Beauty by Adefunke, Linda Eduzin of Barazahi Spa, Choma Ikoku of Good Hair Global, Tomike Adoye of Malia Hair World, Beatrice Ener of Nectar Beauty Hub, and more through over 15 power-packed conferences, live demonstrations, panels, workshops, exhibitions, and networking opportunities. 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
1: Hello, thank you for staying with us. I am Anastasia Rafua. This is the news. President Bola Ahmed Tinubu has welcomed the construction of the $12 million US dollars Abuja Center for Entrepreneurship, saying the facility will strengthen Nigeria's micro, small and medium enterprises, MSMEs, ecosystem and create more opportunities for businesses to grow. The president said the center would provide entrepreneurs, startups and growing businesses with access to facilities, technology, training and enterprise support. The facility has been developed at the Small and Medium Enterprises Development Agency of Nigeria, SMEDAN, Industrial Development Center in Idu, Abuja, with funding from the Republic of Korea through the Korea International Cooperation Agency. Meanwhile, the Nigerian Midstream and Downstream Petroleum Regulatory Authority, NMDPRA, has unveiled proposed regulations aimed at curbing monopoly, abuse of market dominance, collusion, and other anti-competitive practices in Nigeria's petroleum midstream and downstream sectors. The proposed Midstream and Downstream Petroleum Prevention of Anti-Competitive Practices and Behavior Regulations 2026 are also designed to guarantee open and non-discriminatory access to critical petroleum infrastructure, improve market transparency, and promote fair competition. Speaking at a stakeholders' consultation forum on the regulations in Abuja, NMDPRA Chief Executive Malam Rubai Umar said the framework was being developed pursuant to Section 216 of the Petroleum Industry Act, PIA 2021. In other news developments, Composer Local Government Area of Kano State has commenced an emergency vaccination exercise following the detection of poliovirus in a child in Chalawa Ward. The Vice Chairman of the Council, Suleiman Delda, who led a stakeholders' meeting on the outbreak, said the Council would work with health officials to ensure that all eligible children are vaccinated. The head of the Primary Healthcare Department, Lawan Ahmed Getso, said the detected case had raised concerns over possible transmission to other children and communities. He urged religious, traditional, and community leaders to mobilize residents and support the vaccination exercise to prevent further spread of the virus. The LGA facilitator, Nazir Usani, said the presence of one affected child could indicate that other people might be carrying the virus without showing symptoms. He further urged parents to accept vaccination for their children, stressing that full community participation was necessary to interrupt transmission. Meanwhile, residents and motorists along the Lagos-Ibadan Expressway have raised the alarm over the theft of more than 168 solar-powered streetlights installed along the 5-kilometer long bridge section of the highway. The development has plunged parts of the corridor around Warewa, Wawa, Arepo, and Magboro into darkness, heightening concerns about the safety of motorists and residents, particularly at night. The solar-powered streetlights were installed in 2025 as part of efforts to improve visibility and address security concerns along the busy highway. However, many of the poles, LED fittings, and solar panels have reportedly been systematically removed, leaving significant portions of the highway unlit. The affected stretch has in the past been associated with reports of highway robbery and attacks on motorists. On the foreign scenes, Italian police found over 3 million euros in cash stashed inside the walls of an alleged drug lord's house following a tip-off. The raid also uncovered Kalashnikovs along with other weapons and 11 Rolex watches. The haul was recovered as part of an investigation which first began in 2023, which culminated recently with the arrest of 34 people accused of belonging to an armed criminal association and using mafiosi methods to traffic narcotics. Moving on to sports stories. A Premier League panel has unanimously ruled that the penalty awarded to Sunderland against Arsenal was incorrect, vindicating Mikel Arteta's furious reaction to the decision. Moving on to entertainment stories, George Smith was among the artists recognized at this year's Independent Music Awards for her song, The Way I Love You. Accepting the award at London's Roundhouse, Smith reflected on her crazy music journey and took a moment to mark the achievement of other artists. The annual awards celebrate unsigned artists and small record labels. That is the news. I am Anastasia Rafour. Thank you so much for listening.
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2: Keep it locked right here. Yep.

All right, Lagos, that one is called Summer of Your Love by Party Next Door. What's popping, Lagos? It's Thursday. Happy Thursday. Woo! We are almost at the finish line. You know what I'm saying? And let me be honest with you this morning, right? I am actually hanging on by a thread. Because now, okay, we're getting ready for Beat Brunch on Saturday. By the way, you're not invited. I'm just joking, but oh well. So you know what that means, right? Like beauty maintenance, getting yourself together, nails, hair, all those little things that, you know, we suddenly need to be get done because we have an event coming. And if you're a girly, you know what I'm saying. Meanwhile, I'm sick, right? Like sick. I'm actually like currently on like, I can't even count how many medications right now. I'm trying to get my body back together. And honestly, I'm just hanging in there. I'm just a girl, honestly. But you know what? It's Thursday. I'm here. I'm alive. I'm in the studio. And at this point, that's a win. So I'm not going to put too much pressure on today. I just want to enjoy myself, have some good conversations with you today, play some great music, and get through the day together. And honestly, we have a full day today. Coming up shortly, we've got hot topics. You know, all the entertainment stories making noise right now, we obviously have to talk about them. If we don't, I don't know what we're doing with our lives. And then at once, we've got in the DMs where we just talk about your real life situations, relationship dramas and dilemmas, everything. Your life drama is my entertainment, like I always say. And then we've got, you know, Unpopular Opinion Thursdays as well. A lot of great songs on the show today because at 3, the playlist is happening on the midday show. There'll be a lot of course, random juice like usual. And hopefully by this Saturday, by the time we're done with today, we get through the week. And by this Saturday, this face is giving Beat Brunch and not, hey, have you taken your medication? Do you go, you know what I'm saying? So that's where I am today. So if you're hanging on by a thread, babe, come sit with me. You're not alone today. But we've got the afternoon together and we're going to get through the day together today. So this is the Midday Show with Abby on the Beat 99.9 FM. It is 11:46. So let's get the day started. In the meantime, we're getting back to the music. This next song is by this cute young boy, Muiz, and this song is called Water.

All right, Lagos, that was Imali, Fireboy, featuring Jazz World and Tukutela. See, I've improved. I know how to say the name now. Right here on the Midday Show with Abby on the Beat 99.9 FM. The heartbeat of Lagos is currently 4 minutes past 12 p.m. on this beautiful Thursday afternoon. And listen, so you know I was telling you yesterday that I'm on a quest of just soft life the next 1 week. Anything Abby wants, Abby gets. It's yes day every day for the next 1 week for Abby, right? But can I say something? Finding a good massage in Lagos should not be difficult. It should not be this difficult because at this point, I'm actually very confused. I don't know how, if I'm booking a massage or I'm booking somebody to just rub oil on my body for 1 hour. And these massages are not even cheap. They're very expensive. Aesthetic. I don't know if it's because I'm looking for aesthetic or what. I don't know what the problem is, right? Okay, so one time I booked them a Swedish massage. It was pretty much given. I paid somebody to rub oil on my body. I'm not even joking, right? This very, very aesthetically pleasing place. It's a very, very popular spot actually in Lagos. They have like different branches. I'm not gonna say the name. And then yesterday I was like, you know what? I really do need a proper massage. Let me go. I went somewhere, so I was like, okay, maybe that's how they do Swedish in Lagos. Let me do deep tissue. And keep in mind, though, every other places I've gotten this deep tissue massage, they will massage me to the point where the next day, yeah, it feels like I went to the gym, but then my body still feels like good on the other side. But then yesterday I booked deep tissue massage. It was giving Swedish massage. Do you get what I'm saying? And I'm just so exactly like, what did I pay for? Now I'm confused. So I really need to know, if you know a really good massage spot in Lagos right now, and I mean really good though, I need you to put me up because I'm tired of these fake massages. I need somebody to find the knot in my shoulder, my back. Deal with this like, bruh, like you have a personal problem with it. So let me know if you know a good place. Please come and be putting me on because I am tired of paying for aesthetics and oil, people rubbing oil in my back and taking a hot shower afterwards. Anyways, moving on, Sha. Let's get back to the music. We've got hot topics coming up shortly on the Midday Show, so don't go nowhere. If you want to be aware of all the gist, if you don't know what's happening, if you want to, like, you know, listen to me talk about all this gist happening in the entertainment industry, better stick around. But in the meantime, this next song is called Oh No, and this one is by Rema.

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set. That was Dana Gog, and that one is called Bless Me. I mean, that's a good one. If you're looking for blessings today, just got it from God. Anyways, I'll be right here on the Meet Deja on the Beat 99.9 FM, the heartbeat of Lagos. It's currently 29 minutes past 12, and you know what time it is? It is time for our hot topics. Let's talk about these entertainment drama. All right, let's get straight into it. We're starting this one off with Hollywood people, right? All right, because I saw this and I said, hold on, what did I miss, right? So apparently, people are convinced that John Boyega and Tia Heckard are, I don't know, giving husband and wife because of a, you know, flirtatious comment they made on a post together. And honestly, I can see why people are actually talking about, because they both actually have been spotted wearing what looks like wedding bands. I'm actually very curious. So Tay especially has been seen with a diamond ring and another band on that finger. And John Boyega has been seen wearing a wedding band as well. Something that seems like a wedding band. And I'm sorry, but if you're going to wear what looks like a wedding ring on that finger, people, of course, are going to ask questions. But before we start shouting, congratulations. So neither of them has actually confirmed anything. So for now, let's just speculation. But it's giving Naja husband and American wife vibes, though. You know what? I could kind of see the two together. I am not hating it. She's actually, Tay is a beautiful woman. And of course, John Boyega, you know, but I don't know. As the Nigerian parent man that he is, coming from a Nigerian home, there's a lot of age gap because she's in her 40s and I believe he's like 34. So it's a lot of age gap, but let's see if they really are a couple and they're married. Well, congratulations to them. I actually love when celebrities keep things to themselves, because imagine getting married and not telling anybody I'm here for it. It's like no wedding content, just married. I love that for them. If they are married, well, congratulations to them. All right, so now we've got more gist coming up, but you know what? I'm gonna hold off to that. Let's get back to the music real quick. This next song is one of my favorite songs off of Shady Vibes' new album, and this song is called Ilome.

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1: 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The heartbeat of Lagos is currently 12:45, and you're still hanging out with Abby right here. And guess what? It's still Hot Topics. Okay, now let's move on to, you know, very popular music video producer TG Omari. So this one actually made me stop and think, right? Because TG has been speaking about his experience with his, you know, he had this kidney failure issue. And one thing he really said that stuck with me, he basically said, money may not buy happiness, but it can buy you time. And listen, when you actually hear this, right, this man went through a whole lot. Like, bruh, when you have good health, you don't actually realize how important good health is until you don't have it, until you're sick. Just my malaria this past weekend, I saw my ancestors and came back. So you can only imagine somebody who has gone through a whole kidney issue, you know, kidney transplant and whatnot, right? So he spoke about how expensive his treatment was, dialysis, hospital bills, medication, tests, and all of it. Just apart from money, just what your body has gone through a lot as well. It's not a joke, right? And then he mentioned how dialysis could cost him hundreds of thousands of naira every week. And when you're dealing with something like kidney failure, it's not little. And so now, you need every single month kidney, you know, treatment, dialysis, and suddenly you're looking at millions of naira just trying to stay alive. And that's the part that really got me, because we always say, yeah, money can buy happiness. Okay, yes, but obviously, imagine people who also have the same situation, but they don't have money. They cannot afford dialysis. They can't afford none of that. You know, because I know you have to wait, you have to be on the waiting list when you have, you know, you're waiting for a kidney transplant, unless you find somebody who actually wants to donate. Maybe he has been a bad boy. If he was a good boy now, you'll find one nice babe like that, his girlfriend, baby, I'll give my kidney. Don't got me giving your kidney to man, or you don't collect kidney next day. You don't know, they'll still cheat on you. Like, I have one man right here in the studio to my left. This man looks like one of those people that'll collect your kidney and still cheat on you. But honestly, on a more serious note though, so like, yeah, you can imagine people who actually cannot afford things like this. They don't have access to good medical system or good medical care because of money. So yes, money might not buy your happiness, but it can buy time for you. But meanwhile, money can buy my own happiness. Can buy my happiness.

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It's currently 3:30 p.m. Almost time to go home. I know you're very, very happy. And then we come tomorrow and that's it for this long week. But yeah, you know what? I think we need to actually start waiting for anything dramatic to happen before we actually decide that we're having a good day. Because I do that a lot. I'm super guilty of that. I'm not going to lie. Do you get? Sometimes nothing happened. Nobody surprised you. You know, nothing big is happening. You didn't even win anything. You didn't get no amazing news. You just woke up, got dressed, and decided that you're going to have a good day. And that was your good day. You know what? I think that's enough, to be honest with you. But yeah, anyway, that's my little Thursday thoughts. Let's get back to the music. It's currently Abby's playlist right here on the Midday Show. And today's playlist is just taking it easy, to be honest with you. So yeah, let's get into that. But this next song is by Young John, Mr. Jiggy. And the song is called Hold Somebody.

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On Saturday, September 26th from 2 p.m., we take over Clubhouse, Landmark Towers, or Niru, Lagos for an afternoon of exquisite music, beautiful people, premium drinks, great food, and effortless Lagos energy. 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

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And let me tell you something, if you're hanging out with friends, the 37.5cl bottle is ready to share the vibe with you. 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

Welcome back to the show. This is Night on the Rock, brought to you by The Rock Quality Cafe Lick. And just as we've been announcing for the past few weeks now, the independence season is all about you. Night on the Rock is celebrating you and your bold moment. Make sure you do not miss out on this opportunity to win cool cash, courtesy The Rock Quality Cafe Liquor. I'm saying 30,000 naira hard cash. And also, you know, some The Rock Quality Cafe Liquor for your pleasure and some merch as well. How do you participate? You might ask me. All you have to do is send us your story about the bold step you took that changed your life. It could be you landed your dream job. It could be you overcame a setback. It could be you started the business. Or it could be that you eventually moved out of your parents' house. Let me know what your bold story is. Again, it's 0810-2650-209. That's 0810-2650-209. Let's do some music.

Welcome back to the show. This is Night on the Rock, brought to you by the Rock Quality Cafe Liquor. Now, there's some interesting things that has happened this week. First and foremost, Pella wants to go back to school. Yeah, I know you heard it right. Pella actually wants to go back to school. He actually announced his plans to return to school, saying that he wants to position himself to enter corporate circles and work alongside top billionaires like Aliko Dangote and Femi Otedola. Let me know your thoughts on this. Again, it's 08102650209. Now, some tragic news also came out of Port Harcourt during the course of the week, and this one involved a 15-year-old domestic worker identified as Amarachi, who has been rescued after she was allegedly locked inside a toilet for several months by her employers in Port Harcourt, which is a very, very sad story. The way she escaped was by, you know, the neighbors found her crying and they heard her crying while her employers had traveled out, and they absolutely rescued her. And God bless everybody that was involved in the rescue mission. All right, we've got some more jams coming your way. When we come back, I will be telling you our top three songs of the week, carefully selected by the Rock Quality Cafe Liquor.

0: 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At number three, we have Some Shady Vibes coming your way. 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